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1: And are you brave enough to walk the petrified forest with us? 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

0: You're on Mario Courtney Lopez, wasting no time and getting right to
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0: All right, what do you got, honey?
2: 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I'm taking the puppets.
0: Of course, you know me, the puppets all day in America.
1: Mario Lopez will be right back.
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0: I'm Mario Lopez. Time for some celebrity birthdays. Frazier's gonna shout them out. I'm gonna try to guess the ages. Who do we got?
1: Kate Winslet.
0: One of our finer actresses. I like me some Kate Winslet.
1: She is incredible.
0: I'm gonna say is 48.
1: 51.
0: Oh, okay.
1: 51, and she let Jack drown in Titanic.
0: She could have shared that door, yes.
1: Guy Pearce,
0: 56.
1: 59.
0: Okay.
1: Travis Kelce, now Mr. Taylor Swift.
0: 35.
1: 37.
0: Okay.
1: Jesse Eisenberg stole Michael Cera's bit.
0: 36.
1: 43, actually.
0: Oh, okay.
1: Alleged astrophysicist Neil deGrasse Tyson.
0: Oh, alleged? He's not a real...
1: Technically, he's got the paper.
0: Neil deGrasse Tyson, who was... a wrestler, by the way, an acclaimed wrestler.
1: Was he really?
0: Yeah.
1: Look at that.
0: I tell you, all successful wrestlers usually end up successful in life. He has got to be 66.
1: 68.
0: Wow.
1: And finally, from AC/DC, Brian Johnson.
0: 72.
1: 79.
0: Wow.
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0: What's up, everyone? Morning, I'm Courtney Lopez. Joining us right now in the studio, you know her from the hit E! Reality show, The Girls Next Door, Bridget Marquardt, and actor-producer Stu Stone. How you guys doing?
1: Good. Thanks so much for having us.
0: Nice.
1: It's spooky season.
0: It is.
2: My favorite.
0: Spooky season, October officially kicking off, and you are like the queen of all things spooky, and you guys partnered up recently with TMZ for a Hollywood ghost tour. Okay, I did not know there was ghosts here in LA. I thought it'd be too bougie for them.
2: Oh my God. They're the only ones that live rent free.
0: Well, okay. So I am a lifetime member of the Magic Castle.
3: Okay.
0: And they say that place is haunted.
1: Definitely.
0: Oh, really?
1: I've heard all kinds of good stories.
0: Okay. So tell us about this ghost tour.
1: Well, we hooked up with TMZ and we got a bus full of people and we went to a couple of the most haunted bars in Hollywood. We started out at the Burgundy Room and the waitress or the bartender was telling us about the bottles falling off of the shelf and one almost hit a manager in the head.
2: Ooh.
1: And I just set up a couple pieces of equipment really quick while I was in there. I set up the dead bell and what's called a K2 meter. And as she was telling the story, the bell started going off and the K2 meter started lighting up to red.
0: Okay, hold on, pause.
1: Yes.
0: We got to take a break, but I want to hear more about this equipment when we get back.
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0: Y'all, Mario Courtney Lopez talking with Bridget Marquardt from Girls Next Door and ghost hunting. And you had a question, honey.
1: Are you ever afraid that these certain spirits will follow you home and just like hang out with you?
2: I'm not, and I have not had it happen. And I've been doing this since I was like a little kid. And I think for me, some people have sage, some people have like a crystal, some people wear like a cross, people have different things. For me, I just have a mindset when I go in that I'm here to have an experience, I'm here to try and communicate, but then when I leave here, that's it. Like, nothing's following me home, we're done when I leave here.
1: Yeah.
0: And you also have a podcast called The Ghost Bunny.
2: Mm-hmm.
0: Funny. What do you talk about there? And there was a recent episode about the Lizzie Borden house, right?
2: I have talked about the Lizzie Borden house many times, which is cool because of the... Oh, is it Lizzie? Oh, no, just kidding.
1: You knew Lizzie Borden?
0: We've got a bevy of ghosts hanging out.
2: Yes. We talk about all kinds of... We talk about different haunted locations. I have people on who are kind of experts in the community that have been to... done great investigations or have written books or like just a whole variety of guests.
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0: All right, Cordo has been filtering through all the notes you've dropped into our mentions. You're on with Mario and Courtney Lopez. What'd you find, honey?
1: This is from at Stefan Siptoes.
0: Ooh.
1: And he said, so this is just life, huh? Watching pants go from baggy to skinny and back again over and over every 10 years until they put you in the dirt.
0: That's called fashion, Stefan Siptoes. Skinny jeans to baggy jeans. And you know what's funny is I think the baggy jeans are back now. Our son had on some jeans that were so baggy, I didn't know how he was keeping them on.
1: No, and they were below his butt. And I thought, I am not seeing this right now. Like, this is not happening.
2: You've reached
1: my
2: this
1: middle
2: level.
1: School has years have come back full circle. I can't.
2: But the key is hang on to all your clothes.
0: Absolutely.
2: They'll be relevant again.
0: They will be relevant again. Although my true religions have not come back. Well, they kind of have come back. Skinny jeans, though, I think are going to take a minute.
3: Mario Lopez will be right back.
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0: Y'all, Mario Lopez. We all love dogs. And this may make us love them even more. Research published by the American Heart Association says dog ownership is tied to a 24% drop in all causes of death for the general population. Whoa, that's significant. 24%?
1: That's a huge number.
0: It really is. Individuals who have suffered a major cardiac event, such as a heart attack or a stroke, had their risk of death drop by 33% by living with a dog. Wow. You don't see this with cats, do you?
1: No.
0: Study, and again, for the cat lovers out there, I'm just pointing
1: maybe
0: out.
1: Maybe it hasn't been studied yet.
0: Maybe so. The studies published in BMC Public Health say the dog owners walk an average of 22 more minutes a day, making them more likely to meet standard weekly physical activity guidelines. Yeah, that's a very solid point. Pet interaction also lowers levels of cortisol, the body's main stress hormone, and boosts oxytocin, dopamine, and serotonin. Yet another valid reason why we should embrace dogs.
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0: More tickets to see Hillary Duff after 7 o'clock when you play Generational Jeopardy.
1: And are you brave enough to walk the petrified forest with us? 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

0: All right, Mario Lopez, you're at Frasier in studio, so we can break down this list of the 100 greatest horror movies of all time. This, according to Variety, they put this list together. All right, Frasier, what are some of the more notable movies on this list?
1: Well, we'll just go through some of the movies in the top 20. At 20, Get Out from 2017.
0: Yeah, that had a bit of a phenomenon to it, actually.
1: The Mummy from 1932, the original Mummy, that Brendan Fraser Mummy.
0: Going way back.
1: Or the Tom Cruise Mummy.
0: That's true.
1: The Shining, 1980 at 18.
0: Ooh, classic. Red Rum.
1: At 16, Halloween, the original.
0: I'm actually surprised that's not higher.
1: Silence of the Lambs is 13 from 1991.
0: I don't know if I'd consider that a horror movie. It's more of a thriller, suspense thriller.
1: I kind of thought they included it. King Kong, the original, 1932, that lands at 12.
0: Come on, that's not a horror movie either.
1: I don't think so.
0: Is Godzilla a horror?
1: More like monster movies.
0: Yeah.
1: Which is different than a horror movie. But.
0: Exactly.
1: And then Alien at 11 from 1979 with Sigourney Weaver.
0: I hesitate because that horror movie, too, we got to think of what the criteria is.
1: That feels like another sort of thriller sci-fi movie to
0: me. Exactly.
1: But Variety, for whatever reason, decided it's going to be a horror movie.
0: All right, I want to see what made the top 10. We're going to take a quick break and then come back to this list of the 100 greatest, quote, horror movies of all time.
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0: Here on Mario Lopez, breaking down this Liz Variety dropped of the 100 greatest horror movies of all time this hour. All right, Frazier, who made the top 10?
1: All right, so a few of the notable ones. Carrie at 10 from 1976.
0: Now, that's a good horror movie. That's old school.
1: This one is more of a monster, classic monster film, Frankenstein at number 8.
0: No, but that definitely qualifies. Horror, I mean, monsters, yeah. Monster, horror, I think that goes together. When you start getting into sci-fi or crime thrillers.
1: The thrillers are can be confusing. But that one from 1931, of course. Night of the Living Dead at number 6. That's 1968.
0: Can I tell you, one of the scariest movies ever for me. Just the visual of the people rising from the dead out of the grave, starting to chase you, and it being in black and white, it even made it scary. That was bad. All of the versions of Night of the Living Dead, even when they did the remake in the 80s, that was bad too.
1: It's good to know that. Keep make a note of that, Nichols, and he's afraid of zombies.
0: It's weird because just that particular movie, because you saw him rise.
1: It being in black and white, it does make it creepier for some reason. Yeah. Rosemary's Baby, 1968, that's number 5.
0: Again, another like suspense thriller, but a good movie nonetheless.
1: Jaws, 1975.
0: That's
1: number 4.
0: That's not horror.
1: That's a thriller,
0: That's a thriller. That's not horror.
1: Agreed.
0: Come on.
1: Psycho, 1960 at 3. That's more of a thriller, too, because it's a killer. Yeah, it's like he's a killer.
0: Yeah.
1: The Exorcist, 1973 at number 2. Your grandfather played this on loop for you as a child.
0: That qualifies, too. That's definitely scary. That's all. Yes.
1: And number 1, from the year after you were born, the Texas Chainsaw Massacre.
0: Absolutely. And it looked like a home video. It was based on a true story, so that's
1: terrifying.
2: More Mario Lopez on the way.
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0: 77 degrees on Tuesday, October 6th, 2026. Happy Jonas Brothers Day. Jonas Brothers in town tonight at our Kia Center.
1: I always feel like you guys are listening right now. So if you're up working out, hi. Can't wait to see you.
0: Well, we hope you're listening right now. By the way, we're giving away a pair of tickets right now on our Instagram at Magic107.7. Go to the IG, post pinned to the top, follow the instructions. We're giving those away today around 9:15. And then we have a party that we're throwing before the show. We'll tell you about that coming up in a bit. But first, Leslie Gale has things you need to know this Tuesday morning.
1: Well, this was happening yesterday, and it's just Chad and I were just talking, you know, school bus accidents happen, sadly. They do. There's a lot of school buses on the road. But it's very rare that we have a fatal school bus accident, and that's exactly what happened yesterday. The kids heading to Winter Haven High in Polk County, a car hit the bus, caused the bus to spin, hit another car head-on. And when it was all said and done, two people lost their lives, including a student.
2: It was a terrible, tragic morning. We had a beautiful 10th grade girl lose her life. She was in the bus. There were a total of 39 people on the bus, 37 high school students on their way to Winter Haven High School. The bus driver and the bus driver's 9-year-old daughter.
1: So it's very, very tragic. There were a number of other students as well. It was such a scene between parents rushing to the scene, medic helicopters, ambulances. It was, you know, many, many patients. So at Polk County yesterday, I know they pulled in all their resources. But our hearts and prayers and condolences got down to the family, but to the school. The school will be open today. There will be, of course, grief counselors on their campus this morning. But just a tragic accident. And coincidentally, not the only bus accident. Did you see that?
0: I saw that, yeah.
1: Yeah, there was a Lynx bus accident that happened. The Lynx bus was traveling in Orlando. It hit, apparently, got into an accident with an SUV. 15 people were hospitalized. It happened at the intersection of Ferguson Drive and West Colonial Drive yesterday. I guess 16 patients and all 15 actually taken to the hospital. All of the injuries were non-life threatening. We don't know much more about the crash, but the fact that we had two back to back like that, kind of crazy yesterday. And they're also looking for a teenager. There was a 15-year-old and a 17-year-old missing yesterday. They have found the 15-year-old. They're looking for the 17-year-old, Kanaya Williams. She's been missing since last Tuesday. They, you know, listen, we got a lot of human trafficking. We got a lot of stuff going on. They've got to find the second girl. She is still missing today. And also, you know what? PepsiCo, just if you know, I have a lot of Gatorade in my house, but PepsiCo is recalling about 122,000 cases of Gatorade. It was sold nationwide. Apparently contains artificial food dyes that are not FDA approved. I'm like, how does that even happen?
0: Right, how do you?
1: How does that happen?
0: I'm sorry, what?
1: Right, I mean, like, I mean, I don't know. How did it get in there in the first place? But anyway, if you've got Gatorade, Lemon Lime, Lime Zero, or Orange Zero, you might want to take it back to wherever you bought it. Oh, I don't know how that could happen, but it did.
0: Okay. Well, that's a way to start off a Tuesday morning.
1: Sorry about that. I know. Sorry. And it's raining outside, so be careful on the roads, please.
0: Please be careful. Yeah, it is a little wet outside. All right, there's things you need to know on this Tuesday morning. It's Magic 107.7.

0: Little bit of Hollywood news, a little bit of Orlando flavor. Leslie Gale, say it about with your lowdown.
1: I love these where somebody is being accused of stealing the lyrics or the melody of a song. I've got two big songs, and you're going to listen to them.
0: Okay, we'll do that next. Leslie says you're going to listen to them, and you're going to like it.
1: You're going to listen to
0: You're going to like it. We'll do that next. Hang on. Something.

0: little bit of Hollywood news, a little bit of Orlando flavor. It's Chad and Leslie, Magic 107.7, Leslie Gale, and the lowdown this morning.
1: Okay, before we get to the music that you will listen to, Netflix, if you're a Netflix subscriber, you're going to be able to watch some of Disney's library for free. Variety reports that Disney has struck a deal with Netflix to license some of its movies and TV shows to the streaming platform. Some of the ones that we're going to see will be Elio, Raya and the Last Dragon. Raya.
0: It's Raya and the Last Dragon.
1: Yeah, the Last Dragon. Ice Age, Shifting Gears. Some of their TV series, Will Trent, Percy Jackson and the Olympian, Shifting Gears. So that's kind of cool. Those, if you're Netflix, you don't have Disney Plus, but you have Netflix, they've just struck a deal. Okay, so Olivia Dean, we play, not this song, but we play It's So Easy. This song is called I've Seen It. And so she is accused of copywriting or copying Bill Withers' hit song, Just the Two of Us. Okay, so I'm going to play you what I think they're referring to here. Wait a minute.

0: Okay, did you hear that?
1: Yeah, heard that.
0: Now hear this.
2: To make those rainbows in my mind when I think of you sometime, and I want to spend some time with you.
0: I would just lay those two out in court and say, case closed, Your Honor.
1: You know, it's kind of like, remember when Robin Thicke blurred lines with Marvin Gaye?
0: Mm-hmm.
1: Yeah.
0: That's a lot alike.
1: It's very much alike.
0: Apparently, the lawsuit names Olivia Dean's record label Capitol Records and its parent company Universal Music. So it'll be interesting to see what happens if they lose. Do they have to give them money?
1: I don't know.
0: Is that what they're suing them for?
1: I think that either the money or they have to put like a writing credit and they get part of the. I don't know how that works. You know, again, you think you want to go back to the Robin Thicke.
0: Blurred lines,
1: yeah. Marvin Gaye, how that worked out. But yeah, the similarities are just
0: awful close.
1: Very,
0: I mean,
1: very
0: how can
1: close.
0: You not, how can Olivia Dean not recognize
1: it's,
0: that?
1: It's one of those where it's like, okay, maybe they won't find out. Guess what?
0: Maybe they won't notice.
1: We all know. Okay, there's a lowdown. Thank you, Leslie.
3: Chad and Leslie.
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0: Chad and Leslie, Magic 107.7. So the experts say that breakfast, obviously the most important meal of the day. They say the best time to eat breakfast is between 7 and 8 a.m., Leslie.
1: Between 7 and 8 a.m. They say, doesn't matter when you wake up or when you...
0: Between 7 and 8. Okay. People who waited until after noon to eat breakfast had a 29% higher risk of death.
1: What?
0: That's what they say. It's linked to...
1: Well, about intermittent eaters? I mean, what if...
0: fasting?
1: Yeah, intermittent fasting?
0: I don't know. I tried that once. I couldn't do it.
1: No, because it's like, okay, great. I won't eat for 12 hours, but the 12 hours I can eat, man, watch out.
0: I'm going to eat like I was eating for 12 hours every hour.
2: Chad and Leslie.
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0: Kat and Leslie, Magic 107.7. You know, Halloween not that far away. And I know it seems like we're talking about Halloween a lot.
1: It's because it's October and it only comes around once a year and it's fun.
0: Well, there's that. Also,
1: I mean, it's the time of year.
0: A lot of you have been sending us messages lately, and we'd love that because you seem to have dilemmas, and you like it when we ask our listeners for a little bit of advice.
1: Everybody likes free advice.
0: Of course, absolutely.
1: Everybody likes free advice.
0: Leslie Gale was talking last week about how her son Chase, when he was growing up, didn't really wear costumes, didn't like costumes.
1: No, he was frightened when he was a little boy. He was backstage and he saw somebody take their head off, a costume, and ever since then, he refuses to wear a costume. He never trick-or-treated.
0: So you received a message on your Instagram
1: from Pam, and she said, "Hey, Leslie, I heard you and Chad talking about it. You know, we know Chase through school, and Chase didn't, you know," she said, "tell me what you were telling about the costumes. He didn't dress up, and did he not go trick-or-treating?" She said, "My son is 13. He decided this year he's too cool to go to dress up, but he still wants to go trick-or-treating with the rest of the family."
0: Yeah.
1: My husband says, "No, dude, if you're not going to dress up, then you don't go to the door and ask for candy. You get candy for your costume," which is kind of the way I was with my son.
0: Right.
1: I'm like, you can stay here and hand out candy,
0: right,
1: but you can't go get candy because you're not wearing a costume.
0: Okay.
1: Pam, the mom, she's like, "I don't think that's fair. I think, you know, dressing up is an individual choice. If he doesn't want to dress up, but he wants to participate in the trick-or-treating, I say, why not? Why can't he just come with the rest of us? I have no problem with it." She says, so now she and her husband are quietly, because, you know, they have one of those deals where you always have to be united in front of your kids.
0: Yeah.
1: So they're behind the scenes trying to figure out what side they're going to be on so they can present it to the kids.
0: Do you still take that stance of, if you're not dressed up in a costume, that you can't get candy, you can't go trick-or-treating?
1: You know, the way the world is right now, I just think it might be a little harsh. I mean, what do you think? I'm a mom, so I'm probably a little softer, but I didn't let my kid go trick-or-treating. I'm like, that's the whole point.
0: I think if
1: you wear a costume, you go to the door.
0: I get that, but let's say, for argument's sake, the 13-year-old decides to put on like a t-shirt they got at, you know, Walmart or Target. It's like an AC/DC shirt or some kind of musician shirt. Maybe that can be their costume.
1: So maybe what you're saying is the parents can suggest a costume that's not as, like, maybe, see, what I'm hearing here is he's 13. That's when things were kind of cool costumes before, that you were really excited about being, you know, this superhero.
0: Right.
1: When you're 13, maybe there's a girl at school you like, or there's some boys you want to impress, and you don't want to wear that costume because it's not cool.
0: Yeah, but I don't think you necessarily have to dress up in a costume. Again, if you put on like a t-shirt, you could be like a fan of that particular artist, the shirt that you're wearing, or
1: so
0: something like
1: Van
0: that.
1: Van Halen shirt. And what are you, little boy?
0: I'm a fan of Van Halen. But you're 13. Do you know who they are?
2: Chad and Leslie.
0: Okay, so the question we're asking you this morning is,
1: if this child doesn't want to dress up, he's 13, should he be allowed to go trick-or-treating, or should he stay home?
0: Hand out the candy. What dad is telling him to stay home and hand out the candy.
1: That sounds fine. No costume, you stay home, hand out candy.
0: 407-916-1077.
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0: 75 degrees. It's wet outside, so be careful. Chad and Leslie, it's Magic 107.7. And West 2 meteorologist Cam Tran on the phone this morning.
1: Hello, good morning.
2: Good morning.
0: Happy Tuesday, Cam Tran.
1: Happy Tuesday. I hope you guys brought your rain gear.
2: I know. I drove through it. But we got a big concert in town tonight. We're going to the Joe Bros. We got a big party at the Aloft, and we got a walkover. So what is the weather going to look like later?
1: Ooh, we got more rounds of rain on the way, unfortunately, guys. This is just a sort of a very wet week. We've got a stalled out frontal boundary, and what that's doing is just adding a lot of moisture in the atmosphere, hence multiple rounds of rain. So tonight, here's a look. Around 7 o'clock, we could be talking some showers. Don't shoot the messenger. But the good news is we're not looking at big storms or anything. It's just more, I guess, what I call nuisance rain. So just on and off rain showers late this afternoon into the evening. So as you're heading out from the concert, you might be okay. But as you're heading to a concert, though, you might be dodging a few showers.
0: Let me ask you this, Cam Tran. I don't know how you feel about long rain stuff like that. Do we have like another one of those nice cool fronts that we had a couple of weekends ago, like in the near future?
1: Yes. It looks like we could see a little bit of a cool down, but not until late in the month.
2: You're gonna have late to wait in the month.
0: Okay.
2: Around Halloween. We'll get back to you around Halloween there, Chad.
0: That's fine. Well, you know, it's something to look forward to. So there's that.
2: That's right.
0: All right. Thank you, Cam. We appreciate
2: you. Thanks, Cammy.
1: Oh, and I also want to quick note that that disturbance we've been talking about in the tropics.
0: Yeah.
1: Now has an 80% chance of development. It's been tagged Invest 92L. Okay. Right now, it looks like if it does develop, it will be mostly west of Central Florida. So I just want to also note that as well, as in case folks are kind of worried about that disturbance. They're like,
0: that's great news because, we obviously want to keep our listeners informed. And so we appreciate you bringing that up.
1: Yes. So we'll keep in touch with that. But I will see you guys tomorrow morning.
0: Have a good day. We'll talk to you tomorrow.
2: Talk to you tomorrow. Bye.

0: Happy Jonas Brothers Day. Joe Bro in town tonight over at the Kia Center. And you can win tickets right now on our Instagram at Magic 107.7. Post pinned at the top. We'll give those away around 9:15-ish this morning. Plus, we have a big party we're throwing before the concert over at Aloft. And we've got Glenn Dickerson, the general manager from Aloft. He'll be up here around 6:35 to tell you all about that. It's for Leslie Gale and the American Heart Association. So again, we'll tell you about that.
1: Not from my heart, but I'm raising money.
0: She's raising money. Right. Correct. Yes.
1: It's not for me.
0: No.
1: But I love how you say that.
0: Well, yes. Well, the party is for you to help raise money.
1: Right.
0: That's where I was going with that.
1: Yeah.
0: I
1: love a party for me.
0: I know you do. Things you need to know this Tuesday. What you got?
1: Well, it was such a tough day yesterday. I mean, not only did we have that fatal school bus accident in Polk County, we had another triple fatality in Osceola County yesterday. The roads proving to be quite dangerous today. Be careful. It is wet out there. But two people were killed after that major school bus crash in Winter Haven. The bus was headed to Winter Haven High School. Another car coming the opposite direction across the center line from what we can tell, which is what caused the chain reaction crash. Sheriff Grady Judd had the difficult news yesterday of announcing that a student was actually killed in the crash.
2: It was a horrible crash. There's still another vehicle that is involved in the crash back behind us. So right now we know of three vehicles and the school bus.
1: So a 10th grader was killed. Another person was killed who was not on the bus, but there were many children that were taken to the hospital. Some remained there, airlifted, ambulances. It was a chaotic scene because of the amount of passengers and victims. And of course, parents rushing to the scene. But that was it. So today they've got grief counselors out at Winter Haven High School. And it wasn't the only bus crash yesterday. A Lynx bus got into an accident in Orlando yesterday. And, in fact, I think there were 16 patients in all that were taken. So just imagine the local ERs with all of this going down yesterday. So, just be careful. Today seems a little bit quieter. However, you have to be careful because we do have very wet roads this morning. And Ocoee police released their body cam footage. I'm trying to get rid of Grady Judd here. But their body cam footage, I know this isn't going to work. There we go. Hold on one second. This was on Friday night before the football game or after the football game. I think it was around 9:15.
3: I got someone with me. We got shot in the leg. Sit down.
1: So actually, the kid was still standing up. He was shot in the leg. Something happened outside of the Ocoee Jones High School football game that led to that shooting. As we prepare for this week's high school football games, we're hoping that students and teachers will get together and discuss what happened. And apparently, there were a number of fights after that football game. So you got to be careful, guys, because they're going to cancel football if you guys keep it up. Right. Last night, the Atlanta Falcons all over the New Orleans Saints with a 45-24 victory in New Orleans. I think it was their new dome thing, but it wasn't the Saints night.
0: It wasn't the Saints night.
1: No, it was the Falcons night.
0: They were not marching in last night.
1: They were not.
0: Thank you, Leslie. Things you need to know. It's Magic 107.7.

0: A little bit of Hollywood news, a little bit of Orlando flavor, 75 degrees. Chad and Leslie, Magic 107.7. And Leslie Gale with the lowdown. What you got?
1: Well, you would know it would take somebody like Taylor Swift to knock Ella Langley's Choosin' Texas out of the number one spot on the Billboard Hot 100. It was on there for 24 weeks. That's a record, but not anymore.
2: Hey, thank you for the lovely bouquet. You're sweeter than a peach, but you don't know.
1: Taylor Swift's The Life of a Showgirl, the encore, has brought her 16th number one single of her career, Patient Zero, knocking Ella Langley's Choosin' Texas out of number one. Wow. All four songs from her expanded edition of her 2025 album have now landed in the top five. Wow. That's pretty impressive.
0: I wonder if it's like one of those conversations where Taylor or Ella Langley text Taylor and be like, congratulations.
1: I think they're friends. No, I think they're friends.
0: No, I think so as well. Yeah. But I mean, like, you know,
1: she probably sent her flowers and all kinds of stuff, you know, a car.
0: Something like that.
1: Speaking of a car, we'll talk about that in one second. Kelly Clarkson says she never got the car from American Auto, but the voice was on. You know how much I love it. We had a Sarasota kid on there last night, Lou Coran. This girl, though, Kaylee Matthews, if you've never heard a four-person turn, it sounds kind of like this. Adam had already turned, but Kaylee Matthews, she sang a Vince Gill song, and she eventually went with Queen Latifah. I like them all. It's such a good show.
0: You think Riley and Queen Latifah bring a little something to the show that hasn't been before?
1: Yeah, I think Queen Latifah definitely does. Because she's the queen,
0: right?
1: First of all, and a lot of songwriters and people who have that soul, that R&B, that they really need that, and they love her.
0: Right, right.
1: Kelly Clarkson, she just brings so much because she's gone that path, and there's a lot of young people. Now, she was a young girl when she won American Idol, the very first season. She said she was promised $1 million in a car, but neither one happened.
3: But I literally was on the show and they were like, oh, you win $1 million or whatever. Da, da, da. No, you didn't. They lied.
4: Wait,
3: you did not.
4: What'd
3: no,
4: you get?
3: It was like $1 million worth of
4: Mugs.
3: Investment in you.
4: That's great.
3: Like,
4: wait,
3: you know what I'm saying?
4: What?
3: Yeah!
4: I didn't know that.
3: And then they said you get a car and I needed it because my car was bashed in and I couldn't afford the deductible. No, I did not get a car. And then Clay Aiken, who didn't win the second season, got a car and his mom.
1: His mom got a car.
0: She's still salty about that.
1: She is salty about that. So apparently when you get on those shows, you have to read the fine line. Your fine print.
0: Fine print. I love this in Kelly Clarkson, how she keeps it real 100%.
1: Yeah, I love her.
0: She's so
1: great. Because she's up there and she, like, when she wants a contestant, when she gets up there, she just puts her whole heart out there.
0: Yeah.
1: I love her.
0: All right. Thank you, Leslie. Yeah.
5: Chad and Leslie.
0: Tickets to Wonderworks. First caller. We'll do that next.
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0: 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Who's this?
1: This is Francis. Good morning. How are you?
2: Good morning, Francis. The question this Tuesday is, why are you up?
1: I'm getting ready to run some errands.
0: You got errands to do.
3: What kind of errands are you doing?
1: Get some groceries out the way.
3: Okay, your groceries out of the way. Yeah, it's a good time to go. You're absolutely right, girl.
0: Go now, girl.
3: You are on.
0: Hey, congratulations. Yes. We're going to give you 4 tickets to go to Wonderworks. You know, let your imagination run wild. That's the wonder of Wonderworks.
3: The jingle is free.
0: Yeah, you're welcome. WonderworksOrlando.com. You know,
3: I don't think she meant that, really.
0: just because the jingle's been stuck in my brain for decades, I thought I would share it with you. So enjoy that, and thanks for listening this morning.
1: Thank you so much. 25.

0: activity here. 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
1: Leslie, I'm going to tell you about Don Weber. Don Weber of Ruston, Virginia. It's about 22 miles away from Washington, D.C. He just finished a epic 1,000-mile bike ride to bring light to families living in darkness halfway across the world.
2: He rode his bike 1,000 miles?
1: Don joined five other riders to cycle all the way from Illinois to Virginia for the charity Watts of Love. He rode up to 142 miles in a single day. It's a 14-day trek, and he raised about $38,000 to buy solar lights for families in Malawi, making sure that they could get solar lights because, you know, when the sun goes down in certain parts of Africa, they have no electricity.
2: Right. Yeah, so the solar, worked great.
1: Right. So he was able to raise $38,000 and provide electricity for those in Malawi.
2: He must have traveled there, saw a need. And then what a great way. I should do that with my American Heart Association. Maybe leave for a bike ride.
1: A bike ride?
2: Yeah. How far do you think I'd get?
1: Well, first we have to take the tricycles off your bike. Okay. If you want to go far.
2: You mean the training wheels, loser.
1: Is it not called tricycle?
2: You got it a tricycle.
1: Oh, I'm sorry. I was mesmerized by the lipstick on your front tooth. That's why I couldn't. There you go. You got it. What are they called again?
2: Training wheels.
1: The training wheels. We're going to cut this mess short. Hey, it's all brought to you by our good friends at Zaza Cuban Comfort Food. Oh. This morning, make sure you get some fresh baked bread, some fresh cracked eggs, and that locally roasted coffee that we love so much. And make Zaza your new morning ritual because buenos everything. You messed it up again.
0: Chad and Leslie.
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0: in town tonight. 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Post pinned at the top. Follow the instructions. We're giving those tickets away a little bit later on this morning. Or you can win a pair of tickets at the Leslie Gale American Heart Association pre-party. That's happening before the show.
1: We're pre-gaming it at Aloft. We're starting at 4:30. And yes, I have a pair of tickets to the Jonas Brothers to give away.
0: Yep, our good friend Glenn Dickerson, GM of the hotel. We'll talk to him next.

0: 75 degrees.
1: These beautiful things that I've got.
0: Chad and Leslie, Magic 107.7. So Leslie is hosting a pre-Jonas Brothers party tonight at Aloft Hotel for the American Heart Association. We have one of our good friends, the general manager of Aloft, in the studio, Glenn Dickerson.
2: Morning. Good morning.
3: You have been so helpful because I'm not a fundraiser. And when we all gathered and they asked me to be a leader of impact, they said, be careful with planning big events. They're hard to do. Glenn has taken on this party.
2: That's what we do. You know, we live for that. We're the Aloft Hotel downtown, right in front of the Dr. Phillips Center. So we're looking forward to tonight with the Jonas Brothers coming in town. So our goal is to raise $10,000 by the end of the night. So first of all, you got to have great cocktails. And we're really known for having great margaritas. So we're going to have a great Jonas Brothers Red Rita, which is a strawberry raspberry Casamiga margarita.
3: Yeah.
2: Your choice of tahine, sugar, or salt.
0: Do you want me to taste all three?
3: Yeah.
0: Can I taste all three, Glenn?
2: You got to sample all three.
3: You got to sample all three.
4: Wait, which one is this? This one looks like the, is this the salt?
2: I think that's salt.
3: Okay, so when you buy that, is that then you're qualified for the Jonas Brothers tickets?
2: Well, I think the way we're going to do it
0: oh, that's good.
2: Is we're going to do that, but we're also going to sell raffle tickets.
3: Oh, okay.
2: So when you do the

0: raffle tickets. So the raffle tickets will give you an opportunity to win Jonas Brothers tickets. Okay. But as long as the raffle tickets, we have a few restaurants around town. We have some steakhouses in the downtown area. We have, I think, Fleming Steakhouse.
1: You like the tajin.
2: The tajin. Tajin, hands down.
1: He likes tajin. He puts it on everything. Not only do we have the great drinks and the Jonas Brothers tickets.
2: I'm going to drink all
1: this. He also has door prizes like here to say restaurants and that kind of thing. We're doing a kissing booth with Ringo, his new pup. There's so much going on. There's a boy band coming up. What's the boy band's name?
0: It is. Live entertainment is going to be Gary Williams, the soul man. But also there's a band that's really kind of getting a lot of traction in the Orlando area. It's called the Beat Zone Boys. They have the swag. I think you're really going to be really impressed with these guys. But our thought was we would do the drawing for the Jonas Brothers tickets around 6:45, 7 o'clock. So we're 7 to 10 minutes walking distance to the Kia Center. Parking's always an issue downtown. We will offer $10 parking for anybody that shows up for this event.
1: You need to say, I'm here for the American Heart Association
0: fundraiser. I'm here to see Glenn. I'm here for the American Heart Association.
1: Okay.
0: And we'll give
1: bucks.
0: You the $10
2: parking. $10 to park? That's cheaper than any
1: Can you leave
2: place.
1: It there when you walk across to the Kia Center?
0: Absolutely.
1: Okay.
2: That's amazing.
0: I've got
2: parking.
0: One more thing for going on for tomorrow night. If you are a lady between the hours of 7 and 8, if you have three friends and it's your birthday, I will buy you a pitcher of margaritas. I'm not going to ask for a birth certificate or a driver's license. We're going to go on the honor system.
1: Starts at 4:30. I'm probably going to get there about 4. We're raising money for the American Heart Association. And then walk across the street to Hammer. You don't have to be going to Jonas Brothers.
2: Right.
1: Make sure when you park, say, I'm here for the American Heart Association fundraiser, so it's only $10.
2: $10 right. parking. Incredible.
0: You got it.
2: I actually have a surprise for you, Leslie.
1: What
2: Leslie
1: is that? Gale.
2: There's somebody outside of our studio door right now that has brought actually something for you to use tonight. I've got Candace from the American Heart Association, and she's brought your stand-up.
1: Oh, I love
2: so that
1: it.
2: Way.
1: Oh, Candace is perfect.
2: Candace is here from the American Heart Association.
1: Oh.
2: Candace, grab that mic.
1: That's really lovely.
2: That is a life-size Leslie Gale stand-up. Well, by the way, Candace, this is Glenn. Yes. So, Leslie, I wanted you to have your stand-up for tonight so that way you can bring yourself to the event and people can scan the QR code that is on your life-size stand-up and then donate right there in the lobby of the Aloft.
1: I love it. She's fabulous. Look at her.
2: You know the best thing about this, Leslie Gale?
1: What? She doesn't
2: talk.
1: She's
2: quiet. But listen, you don't want to miss the pre-party tonight over at the Aloft. Our general manager for the Aloft, Glenn Dickerson, thank you so much for being so generous, not just with the hotel, but with your time, and also to help Leslie raise money for the American Heart Association.
1: We're very grateful.
0: It is our pleasure.
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1: Magic 107.7. 75 degrees on Tuesday, October 6th, 2026. It is the Jonas Brothers Day. Happy Jonas Brothers. They're going to be in town tonight over at Kia Center. And don't forget, we've got tickets to give away on our Instagram right now at Magic107.7. The post pinned at the top. You could just follow the instructions. We'll give those away around 9:15 this morning. Plus, don't forget the pre-party Leslie Gale is throwing for the American Heart Association at a Loft Hotel. Starts around 4:30, and she has a pair of tickets she's given away on site. So you've got two chances to get tickets to the show.
2: And it's don't forget, it's a great deal because parking at a loft is, if you do it and you say, hey, AHS, or I'm here for the American Heart Association thing with Leslie, they're going to give you $10 to valet park, and that goes to the campaign, and you can park for $10. You can walk right across the street.
1: Yeah.
2: To the Kia Center. So it's a great thing. Come on over, have a get a red drink. They got some really good stuff planned for us. Okay, listen, we still have a very busy day in news. Yesterday was tragic, to say the least. Two people killed after a major school bus crash. We see school bus crashes sometimes. Very rarely do we see a fatal, but this was a fatality. A beautiful 10-year-old girl lost her life, as did another person who was in one of the other three cars that were involved. It doesn't look like the school bus driver at all was in fault. It looks like another driver coming. They were going eastbound on that particular road, Lucerne Park Road, which is a big road. The person coming westbound actually hit them. We'll learn more today. Of course, they've got grief counselors out at Winter Haven High today. It's going to be a very difficult day because it was even just for the kids involved, because you saw the pictures, I'm sure, by now. It was a fiery crash. To be involved in that was very, very scary for the kids. And it wasn't the only bus crash yesterday. A Lynx bus crashed yesterday with a car that sent 15 people to the hospital, all of them with non-life-threatening injuries. This is kind of crazy, but we've got to tell you about it. The Pentagon announced yesterday that a former Army psychiatrist convicted of killing 13 people in Fort Hood, it was a mass shooting, is actually going to be put to death by firing squad.
1: Wait, what?
2: Yeah, by firing squad. Apparently, the defense secretary, Pete Hegseth, he recommended execution by firing squad, and it was approved by Donald Trump yesterday. So now the secretary of the Army is going to determine the date and location in which they're going to, it has to happen no sooner than 60 days, but within 150 days, legally. So, I mean, I guess an eye for an eye. I mean, he did open fire and kill 12 people, but I don't remember the last firing. Then again, with the whole injection thing, this girl's still in critical care, whatever. Maybe they're firing squad.
1: The lethal injection thing didn't work. Went wrong, right.
2: So maybe the firing squad, at least maybe it's a little more, I don't know. Is it more of a given? I have no idea. I can't even believe I'm talking about this. But anyway, the FAA came out. We are looking at having so many cool rocket launches. The Blue Origin, New Glenn rocket, they want to have like 75 rocket launches coming up next year. So I know it's a little quiet right now because our SpaceX, our Falcon 9s have moved over to Texas.
1: Yeah, we went from every single day to like
2: very rarely,
1: every once in a while.
2: Yeah, because they moved that, like the daily Starlink missions right over to Texas right and or California. Because they're getting ready for this, the big launches, the big starships, and they've got quite a schedule for next year. And the Falcons ran all over the Saints. They won last night in Monday Night Football, 45-24 in New Orleans.
1: Yeah, that was supposed to be a big game for the Saints last night. It was the
2: Dome-versary. I mean, Hoda Kotb went out there and they yeah covered it, right? Because that was the dome you said that they built after Katrina.
1: After Katrina, right. Do you remember that they redid the dome?
2: Well, because they had to, because remember, people moved into
1: right,
2: the, what
1: exactly
2: was it called before that? Was it called the Astrodome? What was it?
1: No, Astrodome was in Houston.
2: Houston?
1: Yeah.
2: What was that? But after Katrina, people lived in the dome, right. Basically, you had nothing, no choice but to knock it down.
1: Right. Okay, thank you, Leslie Gale. There's things you need to know on this Tuesday morning. Who got the score 179 on her LSATs? We'll ask our millennial when we play Generational Jeopardy. We'll do that coming up next on Magic 107.7. Hang on.

0: 75 degrees, Chad and Leslie, Magic 107.7. Now it is time to play
1: Generational Jeopardy.
0: All right, Leslie, let's meet our players this morning. Nate Dog is back. He played
2: Nate
0: yesterday.
2: Dog.
0: He's our hospital lab worker.
3: Yep.
0: From Palm Coast, also our Gen Xer. Nate is taking on Chris. Chris is also a healthcare worker from Kissimmee and a millennial. Good morning, fellas.
4: Morning.
0: All right.
3: Good morning.
0: Hey. All right, so here's the way it works. You have 7 seconds to answer the question. Again, 7 seconds. First, get two right. We'll score those tickets to go see Hillary Duff. She's coming to town October 2nd of next year at Kia Center. Since Nate, our Gen Xer, was the first to call, Nate, you've got the first question. Good luck to you both, fellas. And here we go.
2: Okay, Nate, who plays the lawyer turned youth hockey coach Gordon Bombay in the Mighty Ducks franchise?
4: It is Emilio Estevez.
2: Yes, Emilio Estevez.
0: Correct, Emilio Estevez. That is 1 point for Nate, our Gen Xer. We go down to Chris, our millennial. Chris, nope. Yep, just kidding. Chris, you can tie it up if you know the answer to this.
2: Okay, Chris, who got the score of 179 on her LSATs?
4: Oh, I have no clue. Oh, that's from Legally Blonde. Can't think of her name.
0: 7 second buzzer right there.
2: I feel like it's going to be a fast day.
0: Question goes down to Nate, our Gen Xer. Nate, only takes two to win. You're one away from the win if you know the answer to that.
4: That would be Miss Elwood.
2: Miss Elwood.
0: Elwood from Legally Blonde was, in fact, correct. Unfortunately, that 7 second buzzer got you, Chris. But Nate, congrats. You got your tickets to go see Hillary Duff next year, Kia Center.
4: Great.
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0: Chad and Leslie, Magic 107.7. You know, Halloween not that far away. And I know it seems like we're talking about Halloween a lot.
1: It's because it's October and it only comes around once a year and it's fun.
0: Well, there's that. Also,
1: I mean, it's the time of year.
0: A lot of you have been sending us messages lately, and we'd love that because you seem to have dilemmas, and you like it when we ask our listeners for a little bit of advice.
1: Everybody likes free advice.
0: Of course, absolutely.
1: Everybody likes free advice.
0: Leslie Gale was talking last week about how her son Chase, when he was growing up, didn't really wear costumes, didn't like costumes.
1: No, he was frightened when he was a little boy. He was backstage, and he saw somebody take their head off a costume, and he... Ever since then, he refuses to wear a costume. He never trick-or-treated.
0: You received a message on your Instagram from a mom.
1: From Pam, and she said, "Hey, Leslie, I heard you and Chad talking about it. You know, we know Chase through school, and Chase didn't, you know," she said, "tell me what you were telling about the costumes. He didn't dress up, and did he not go trick-or-treating?" She said, "My son is 13. He decided this year he's too cool to go to dress up, but he still wants to go trick-or-treating with the rest of the family."
0: Yeah.
1: My husband says, "No, dude, if you're not going to dress up, then you don't go to the door and ask for candy. You get candy for your costume," which is kind of the way I was with my son.
0: Right.
1: I'm like, "You can stay here and hand out candy,
0: right,
1: but you can't go get candy because you're not wearing a costume."
0: Okay.
1: Pam, the mom, she's like, "I don't think that's fair. I think, you know, dressing up is an individual choice. If he doesn't want to dress up, but he wants to participate in the trick-or-treating, I say, why not? Why can't he just come with the rest of us? I have no problem with it." She says, so now she and her husband are quietly, because, you know, they have one of those deals where you always have to be united in front of your kids.
0: Yeah.
1: So they're behind the scenes trying to figure out what side they're going to be on so they can present it to the kids.
0: Do you still take that stance of, if you're not dressed up in a costume, that you can't get candy, you can't go trick-or-treating?
1: The way the world is right now, I just think it might be a little harsh. I mean, what do you think? What are your, I'm a mom, so I'm probably a little softer, but I didn't let my kid go trick-or-treating. I'm like, that's the whole point.
0: I think if you
1: wear a costume, you go to the door.
0: I get that, but let's say, for argument's sake, the 13-year-old decides to put on like a t-shirt they got at, you know, Walmart or Target. It's like an AC/DC shirt or some kind of musician shirt. Maybe that can be their costume.
1: So maybe what you're saying is the parents can suggest a costume that's not as, like, maybe, see, what I'm hearing here is he's 13. That's when things were kind of cool costumes before, that you were really excited about being, you know, this superhero.
0: Right.
1: When you're 13, maybe there's a girl at school you like, or there's some boys you want to impress, and you don't want to wear that costume because it's not cool.
0: Yeah, but I don't think you necessarily have to dress up in a costume. Again, if you put on like a t-shirt, you could be like a fan of that particular artist's shirt that you're wearing, or
1: so
0: something like
1: Van
0: that.
1: Van Halen shirt. And what are you, little boy?
0: I'm a fan of Van Halen. But you're 13. Do you know who they are?
2: Chad and Leslie.
0: Okay, so the question we're asking you this morning is,
1: if this child doesn't want to dress up, he's 13, should he be allowed to go trick-or-treating, or should he stay home?
0: And hand out the candy. What dad is telling him to stay home and hand out the candy.
1: That sounds fine. No costume, you stay home, hand out candy.
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0: So Leslie Gale got a message on Instagram from a listener, Magic1077. And I guess there's a 13-year-old who doesn't want to dress up for Halloween, yet still wants to go trick-or-treating with the family. Mom's like, okay, that's cool, fine, whatever. Dad's like, nope, no costume, no trick-or-treating. So we asked you what you thought.
1: D. Rivera says, my daughter didn't dress one year and it wasn't a big deal. We drove around and picked up candy for her. You mean you didn't even make her walk to the door? She may not have.
0: Wait, how does that work?
1: I don't know. Could you please go to the store for me, Mama? Go ahead, walk up to the door, Mom.

0: Chad and Leslie, Magic 107.7. Do you have to wear a costume to go trick-or-treating?
1: Back when I was a kid, it was if you didn't wear a costume, you didn't get the candy.
2: Do you think that's too harsh? You think we're being too soft now because we're like, you know, it's like a participation award? You know, we're like, okay, if your kids don't want to dress up, that's fine. Just go trick-or-treating.
1: I mean, I think they can still walk the walk and do all the fun things, but it's up to the person's discretion. If they decide to say, no, you're not in a costume, kid, you can't be too mad at them for that, because this is part of the holiday, right? Well, the whole thing is dress up and do the fun stuff with the fan.
0: Let me ask you this. Do you have kids?
1: I do.
0: Okay, so if your kids were like, you know what? I don't feel like dressing up, but I still want to go trick-or-treating. Would you allow them to go trick-or-treating?
1: Yeah, I'd let them run around with us, too. And then if somebody didn't give them candy because they weren't in costume, I'd tell them, well, that's the way the cookie crumbles, kid.
0: Yeah.
2: My mom almost would be that kind of person that would be like, I'm so sorry, but I do believe you're supposed to be wearing a costume. I mean, you may run into that.
1: Yep. I had friends that would go trick-or-treating with us without costumes, and they'd get angry when people would be like, you're not in costume.
0: Yeah. If you're not in costume, then, you know, it's up to the person who's giving out the candy whether or not they want to give you the candy.
2: Yeah.
1: Exactly. They're spending so much money on it, too, this year.
2: Woo. Oh, did you see the price of Halloween candy, Chad?
1: Yeah, and I almost choked.
2: Mm-hmm. Yeah, right? Did you see that? I mean, the penny candy costs $10 a bag for one. Yep. I mean, it's crazy. It
1: God
2: is.
1: God forbid you buy Snickers and Reese's. Woo.
0: Yeah, God forbid you get the legit stuff instead of the knockoff stuff. Like, instead of getting Snickers, you get Trickers, which is not like Snickers.
2: It's not even chocolate.
0: Nope, not even chocolate. Don't even know what this is.
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11: You know our buddy Elmo, right?
12: Of course.
11: Sesame Street. Elmo testified before a congressional subcommittee in 2002 on behalf of music education. He's the first and only non-human who's ever testified before Congress.
12: First ever and only
11: non-human to have ever testified before Congress. Back in 2002.
12: Elmo.
11: Ever. Elmo.
12: So Elmo's, what you're saying, Elmo's not a human?
11: No. Elmo is not a human. He's a Muppet. Many would say the same thing about you, too. All right, there's your facts with Chad this morning. Magic 107.7.

0: 77. West 2 meteorologist Cam Tran on the phone.
1: Hello. Good morning.
2: Good morning.
0: Happy Tuesday, Cam Tran.
1: Happy Tuesday. I hope you guys brought your rain gear.
2: I know. I drove through it. But we got a big concert in town tonight. We're going to the Joe Bros. We got a big party at the Aloft, and we got a walkover. So what is the weather going to look like later?
1: Ooh, we got more rounds of rain on the way, unfortunately, guys. This is just a sort of a very wet week. We've got a stalled out frontal boundary, and what that's doing is just adding a lot of moisture in the atmosphere, hence multiple rounds of rain. So tonight, here's a look. Around 7 o'clock, we could be talking some showers. Don't shoot the messenger. But the good news is we're not looking at big storms or anything. It's just more, I guess, what I call nuisance rain. So just on and off rain showers late this afternoon into the evening. So as you're heading out from the concert, you might be okay. But as you're heading to a concert, though, you might be dodging a few showers.
0: Let me ask you this, Cam Tran. I don't know how you feel about long rain stuff like that. Do we have like another one of those nice cool fronts that we had a couple of weekends ago, like in the near future?
1: Yes. It looks like we could see a little bit of a cool down, but not until late in the month.
2: You're gonna have late to wait in the month.
0: Okay.
2: Around Halloween. We'll get back to you around Halloween there, Chad.
0: That's fine. Well, you know, it's something to look forward to. So there's that.
2: That's right.
0: All right. Thank you, Cam. We appreciate
2: you. Thanks, Cammy.
1: Oh, and I also want to a quick note, that disturbance we've been talking about in the tropics.
0: Yeah.
1: Now has an 80% chance of development. It's been tagged Invest 92L. Right now, it looks like if it does develop, it will be mostly west of Central Florida. So I just want to also note that as well, as in case folks are kind of worried about that disturbance there in the Gulf.
0: Yeah, no, that's great news because, you know, we obviously want to keep our listeners informed. And so we appreciate you bringing that up.
1: Yes. So we'll keep tabs on that. But I will see you guys tomorrow morning.
0: Have a good day. We'll talk to you tomorrow.
2: Talk to you tomorrow.
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1: Magic 1077. 75 degrees on Tuesday, October 6, 2026. What a welcome to Jonas Brothers in town tonight over the Kia Center. Up and get around 9:15. We're going to give those tickets away. So go to our Instagram at Magic107.7 and you can win those. Or you can show up tonight to Leslie Gale's American Heart Association pre-party. That's happening at Aloft around 4:30, and she's giving away a pair of tickets for that as well.
2: It's going to be fun, and everything, you come down and you can buy a raffle, get the ticket, and I think it's really, my husband's coming, so you need...
1: It's going to be a big deal.
2: Well, anytime my husband, he shows up to the good times.
1: To the big stuff.
2: Right? To the big stuff. To the big stuff. Great. Hey, listen, authorities are scheduled to release a little more information today. I think they're having a press conference around 11 o'clock this morning. Sheriff Grady Judd, as to exactly what happened yesterday that led to the tragic school bus crash that killed and left a 10th grader from Winter Haven High dead, as well as the driver of another car. There were three cars at all involved, as well as the school bus. Seven students were actually taken by ambulance to the hospital. Three students were airlifted. Four students were taken to the hospital by family members who showed up on the scene. We believe that all 38 survivors on the bus, most were treated and released, of course. We do hear one person still remains in critical condition. But again, this is all stuff that Grady Judd will help us with. It was just a tragic, tragic story yesterday, and exactly how it happened is still being determined. Okay. Starting yesterday, they started that 45-day warning period in place for drivers speeding in 20 Orlando school zones, where the city has installed speed cameras. City staff say the schools were selected after being identified by an internal study. Must have some speeders there. But anyway, they use radar and photography, but just know you may get some, if you speed through school zones in Orange County, they have cameras, just not 20 more schools. So the race is heating up. We're getting less than a month from the midterms. Control of the Senate could hinge on a handful of closely watched races. The House, of course, is something that we're pretty sure will flip. Yesterday was the last day to register to vote. I wish I would have told you this yesterday. But yesterday was the last day to register to vote. Make sure, they're a little concerned because they changed the way mail ballots work in an effort to try to reduce you from, you know, voting. But a lot of fewer people, you have to request those mail ballots again, even though you've been getting them for years. That's why a lot of people haven't gotten them. I think it's interesting. The supervisors of elections in the surrounding areas say that more people than ever are bringing their mail ballots in. That's what we did by hand. I'm delivering mine right to Lisa Lewis. Here, I want to make sure this gets counted. Listen, a great day for the Rays yesterday. The Tampa Bay Rays up 2-0 over the Yankees in that series. They beat the Yankees at the Trop. It's called the Trop Field. It's a stop Trop. What's it called?
1: The Trop.
2: The Trop.
1: Tropicana Field. But when
2: the
1: having lived in St. Pete, it was just called the Trop.
2: The Trop. Well, yeah. They played last night at the Trop, and they beat the Yankees 5-2. They're heading back up tomorrow to Yankee Stadium for Game 3. That's at 8 o'clock. And the Falcons ran all over the New Orleans Saints, who were home 45-24 last night on Monday Night Football.
1: Thank you, Leslie. There's things you need to know. It's Magic 107.7. I swear.

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3: You know one of those stories where you see headlines, hey, this person has died, and you're like, I had no idea that person was still alive?
0: Wow.
3: This is one of those stories.
2: Oh, okay, great. We'll tell you who's not with us anymore next.

0: Chad and Leslie. Magic 107.7. A little bit of Hollywood news, a little bit of Orlando flavor. Leslie Gale with the lowdown this morning.
1: Okay, so if you were around during the 70s and 80s, there was a guy, televangelist. His name was Jim Baker, and he rose to fame along with his former wife, Tammy Faye Baker. She had these giant spider-like eyelashes she was known for, lots of makeup, and they lived large. Until they didn't, you know. His ministry collapsed amid financial and sex scandals. He had a scandal with his secretary, Jessica Hahn. It was all very big. Fall from grace. I think Tammy Faye Baker had passed away. I didn't think Jim Baker was still alive.
2: And I feel we've made a mistake. And we're very sorry about it. And I feel that... if I had it to do over again, you know, we would just say no.
3: Chad and Leslie.
1: Wow, you didn't care for Jim. You didn't
0: care.
1: Yeah, I didn't like him at all.
0: Just kidding.
1: but anyway, he passed away yesterday at the age of 86. His current wife, Lori Baker, actually announced it. I didn't know. He's one of those guys. I'm like, are you kidding me? Is he still really around?
0: I didn't know he was still with us.
1: I know. So for how many weeks? It was 24 weeks that Ella Langley had Choosin' Texas. We love that song on the top of the Billboard charts until our girl T-Swift came along with the song. I said-

0: The
1: only
0: thing I'm listening to today, other than Joe Bros, because I've got Jonas Brothers in my head all day today. But Taylor Swift just knocked our girl Ella Langley off the top of the Billboard 100. In fact, four of the top five are all her songs from this new extended Showgirl album that she released. And speaking of Ella Langley, she is just among the huge amount of stars that are lining up to pay tribute, a 20-performer lineup for CMA's Presents I Will Always Love You, a celebration of Dolly Parton and her love of music, which she said has always driven her career.
2: You know, I've been able to do many things throughout my life, but at my core, songwriting has always been the most important part of who I am creatively. Every dream I ever had, and all the dreams that I've been able to see come true in life, well, they all started with a song.
0: Oh, with a song. Ella Langley will be joined by Lainey Wilson, Reba McEntire, Carrie Underwood, Vince Gill, Kristen Bell. I mean, the list goes on and on and on.
3: Great lineup right there.
0: You can catch that October the 21st on ABC and Disney Plus with next day streaming on Hulu.
3: Did you say, wait, October 21st? This month?
0: Yeah.
3: Wow.
0: Yeah, it's just around the corner.
3: Okay.
0: Not next weekend, but the following week.
3: Right, got
0: not
3: it.
0: Next week, but the following week.
3: Okay. Thank you, Leslie Gale.
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0: 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Who is this?
1: This is Tammy.
0: Hey, Tammy, where are you calling from?
1: I'm calling from the Villages.
2: Oh.
0: Hit me up in the Villages.
2: Yeah. Is it raining? Is it raining up there?
1: Yes.
0: Yeah. Oh, no, Tammy.
2: It's raining down here,
0: too. Oh, crap, Tammy. Hey, Tammy, would you like to go see Alaska 5000?
1: Absolutely. Thank you so much.

0: I don't know if we were being punked yesterday or not, but I saw that somebody had released something having to do with the halftime show at the Super Bowl next year, and it looked like a silhouette of Miley Cyrus, and then the post came down rather quickly.
1: Yeah, but

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1: The post is pinned to the top. Just follow the directions, and we'll pick a winner in just a little bit. I could

0: 90 minutes commercial free. Chad and Leslie, Magic 107.7. Leslie Gale, standing by with things you need to know on this Tuesday.
1: Okay, we've got an area in Winter Park right now that is shut down because of a motorcycle crash. We can give you all the details.
0: Yeah, we'll do that coming up next on Magic 107.7. Hang on.

0: Just about 9 o'clock at WMGF, HD1, Mount Dora, Orlando. It is Chad and Leslie, and you could be like Jonathan in Edgewater. Win yourself $1,000. We got that word coming up in just a couple seconds. When you hear it, take it to magic107.com, enter it on the homepage, and wait for a number you don't recognize. Pick that up. That could be us calling to give you some money. But first, Leslie Gale's got things you need to know.
1: Well, it's kind of a wet morning, and it's not going to change really much because we do have this tropical disturbance in the southwestern Gulf, which is making its way here. It's kind of sitting over and pushing. It's coming out of the Bay of Campeche. But Cam tells us it's going to stay west. It's nothing that we can really we should be worried about. But this little wet system will park itself for pretty much the rest of the week here. Orlando Avenue, US 1792, was shut down in both directions this morning in Winter Park following a serious crash involving a motorcycle and another vehicle. Apparently, the Winter Park Police Department says, please avoid the area between Jean Street and Minnesota Avenue, in Winter Park. Both directions of 1792 or Orlando Avenue are shut down.
0: That's where that Agave Azul is, by the way. If you're familiar in Winter Park, it's right in front of that. Mm-hmm. If you want to know exactly where that is.
1: Exactly. Very much so. And they're going to release a little bit more information about that deadly bus crash yesterday. 11 a.m. is when we're expected to hear from Sheriff Grady Judd. Maybe we'll learn more about the investigation, what led up to that crash that took the life of a 10th grader, and also another person who was involved in one of the other cars. It was a bus and three other vehicles. Tampa Bay, last night, they're up 2-0 over the Yankees in that playoff series. They're headed to Yankee Stadium for Game 3 tomorrow at 8 o'clock. And the Saints, even with an extra fanfare that I guess the whole Caesar Superdome was a big deal yesterday, they didn't stand a chance against the Falcons, who beat them at home 45-24.
0: Okay. Thank you, Leslie. Now let's get you $1,000. Here is the word.
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0: All right, so we're going to give you 3 more minutes to go to our Instagram at Magic107.7 and look for that Jonas Brothers post pinned to the top, because we're going to give away those Jonas Brothers tickets in about 3 minutes.
1: Yeah, all you have to do is drop us your name and who you'd like to go to the concert with. Again, it's on our Instagram at Magic107.7.

0: Jonas Brothers tickets right now from our Instagram. We told you to go follow the instructions. We have somebody on hold. Red Hair Don't Care. That is her her name on Instagram.
1: Red Hair Don't Care.
0: But her real name is Catherine. Catherine, is this you?
2: This is Catherine.
0: You went to our Instagram at Magic107.7. You saw the Jonas Brothers post. Leslie Gale has this fun little app on her phone that goes through all of the comments and stops on one comment. And she happened to stop on...
1: You!
2: No way!
1: Oh, burning up. We're burning up over here. Is that the name of the song, Burning Up?
0: Yes, we're burning up, Leslie.
2: Yes.
1: But, so you big fan of the Jonas Brothers, the Joe Bros?
2: My kids got me listening to them. Oh, I'm so excited.
0: Look at that. So excited, Leslie.
1: We're all going to be there. And if you'd like, please stop by the Aloft Hotel. We're having a pre-party.
2: Okay.
1: Yeah.
2: I love this. Oh, I could cry.
0: Yeah, congratulations. And we will see you tonight at Kia Center for the Joe Bro Show.
2: Love it.

0: Chad and Leslie inviting you to walk the Petrified Forest with both of us. We're doing it. We're doing it this Friday night, and Leslie needs somebody to hold on to.
1: It's so much fun. I'll give you a piggyback ride if you want to go through it, because it's that scary. 407-916-1077.
0: I would pay money to see somebody on your back.
1: I'll give somebody a piggyback ride.
0: You can't give me a piggyback ride.

0: 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Want to say congratulations to
1: Pauline Ortez of Kissimmee. She says she's super excited about coming to the Petrified Forest with us on Friday, but she would prefer if you gave her the piggyback ride through the houses rather than me.
0: I tell you what, why don't we

0: 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Hey, tonight it is Mariah Carey night on Dancing with the Stars.
1: Oh, they had a Taylor Swift night, now a Mariah Carey night?
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0: That about wraps it up for us on a Tuesday. It's Chad and Leslie. It's Magic 107.7. Congratulations, Red Hair Don't Care from IG. She is our Jonas Brothers winner from Instagram.
1: Yeah, super excited. So the Take on Stage tonight at the Kia Center. Again, our party, our pre-party, our pre-Joe Bro party happens over at a loft. We're going to be there on 4:30. Come over. There's great cocktails. There's really affordable $10 parking in valet if you say you're there for the American Heart Association event, which that is a great deal, just so as you know. So I'm super excited about it.
0: Yeah, you can park there and then walk over to the Kia Center to see the Jonas Brothers show or walk across the street to go see Hamilton.
1: Right. So hopefully there'll be a lot of Hamilton folks there tonight as well. Plus, we have a boy band coming. We've got a kissing booth with puppies. We've got like a casino night thing set up. We have special Jonas Brothers red drinks. It's going
0: to
1: be a good time.
0: And your chance to win the very last pair of Jonas Brothers tickets that we have. Leslie's bringing them out tonight. Not the Jonas Brothers. Just bring out the tickets. Your chance to win the tickets.
1: And they're
0: again.
1: Good tickets. I got them on my phone.
0: They're good seats.
1: Yeah.
0: Are you sure?
1: Yeah. There's section 111.
0: Oh, wow.
1: Yeah.
0: Anything in the 100s is good.
1: Exactly. And I got them right here on my phone.
0: Okay.
1: You just got to come to a loft tonight and get them.
0: That's right. So come on out and do that. And by the way, if you happen to see us at the Jonas Brothers show, say hi because we're both going.
1: Yeah.
0: Be there.
1: We're not going to be in 111. Come up to
0: We're not. We'll be in the rafters somewhere. We might even be in the parking lot. We don't even know yet. Haven't even gotten our tickets. We'll talk to you tomorrow morning, 5 a.m. right here on Magic 107.7.
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Would you like to go see the Jonas Brothers tonight? Yeah, as in like tonight. They're at the Kia Center. How fun is that going to be? I got a couple of pairs of tickets that you could be winning right now. 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Britney Spears,

0: How would you like to go see the Jonas Brothers tonight? Yeah, it is tonight at the Kia Center. Why not? Grab your bestie and go sing along with all the songs. Your chance to win a pair of tickets right now in our Insta story at Magic107.7 on Instagram. Hopefully, you'll be off to the show tonight. Have fun.
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Dua Lipa popped up on stage with Shakira the other night. Oh my gosh, what a combo that must have been. 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

0: 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And I did not know when I got married at 32 that being in my mid-30s, I was already up against a wall when it came to starting my family. 1 in 7 couples have difficulty becoming pregnant, and I was one of them. 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

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Hey, it's Jana. Great to be here with you, giving you the best variety of the 80s, 90s, and today. That is like 50 plus years of song lyrics we have stored in our brains. It's impressive. Lady A, Need You Now. 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

0: The Incredible Cher on Orlando's Magic 107.7. I realize I don't carry a lot of cash with me anymore these days.
1: Cash is king.
0: Cash is king. It's very helpful to have around. But here's also something that's crazy. It used to be like the dollar bill, the $1 bill was the most like in use dollar bill in the United States. Not anymore. In 2017, the most in circulation bill, more than dollar bills, $100 bills. Who is walking around with all these $100 bills? Apparently people that win the $1,000 in cash.
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Lake Brantley's own Matchbox 20. Well, Rob Thomas didn't actually graduate, though, I think. He kind of like just fell shy of it. Good old Orlando, helping out the music scene as we do. Leanne Rimes in the 90s at Noon on Magic 107.7.

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1: I have a handful of friends from back in elementary school that I am still in touch with. 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So they became friends, lifelong friends, and then made ice cream. 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

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Just like Jonathan out of Edgewater yesterday. Here's Cyndi Lauper.

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1: Waterfalls. That song was massive back in the 90s. Thanks for enjoying the music as our workday continues here together on Magic 107.7 with Sam Smith. Stay with me.

0: Gloria, the ice skating scene in Flashdance. The things that are burned into our brains. It's amazing. Hey, Jana with you on Magic 107.7. Having options is a beautiful thing, and I know we all have options when it comes to just about anything these days. You can get the high-end brand, you can get the low, no-name generic brand, but what is the one thing that you were going to always splurge on?
1: So I unapologetically, this sounds lame, but I totally splurge on health supplements, like really expensive, like stuff.
0: Yeah.
1: Every single week I'll get like weird remedies for this, that, and the other, and they're really expensive, and I don't care.
0: Well, when it comes to like my supplements, like my dailies, not my weird remedies, but like the stuff I take every day. Oh yeah, I'm with you. Like, it's like you get what you pay for.
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The best variety of the 80s, 90s, and today. Magic 107.7. It is Brian on your Tuesday afternoon. I left a little bit of my voice in Mexico after my cruise this weekend, but we're going to get through it. On the way, we got Carly Rae Jepsen. We'll throw in some Survivor, a little Luke Combs, and of course, all day long, keywords to put money in your pocket in our countdown to Christmas cash.

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Orlando's best variety of the 80s, 90s, and today. Strong.

0: helping you fight through that Tuesday workday with the best variety of the 80s, 90s, and today. 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

Michael Jackson passed away 17 years ago, but here in 2026, he is the most searched artist on Google. 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

0: 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It's Brian on your Tuesday afternoon, and it's time for The Scoop. Well, the Walt Disney World Resort is accepting reservations for its newest resort, Disney's Lakeshore Lodge, set to open July 1st, 2027, along Bay Lake in the Magic Kingdom Resort area. Hotel is going to feature nearly 1,000 Disney-themed rooms. Vacation Club members, you can make early reservations starting today. Following that, annual pass holders tomorrow, and then the general public October 8th. The resort also going to have dining options, a pool, a water slide, and a lazy river. So check out Disney's Lakeshore Lodge. Televangelist Jim Baker, who built a massive religious empire before being imprisoned in the 80s for defrauding his followers, has passed away at the age of 86. Death announced last night by his wife in a post on the Jim Baker Show Facebook page. Didn't give a cause or details. He rose to national prominence in the 1970s with his then-wife Tammy Faye Baker. They were the co-hosts of the PTL Club, which has ties here to Central Florida, and they founded the Christian theme park Heritage USA in South Carolina. Their ministry empire collapsed in the late 80s after scandals involving allegations of misconduct and financial wrongdoing, later convicted of fraud and conspiracy. And I just got back from a cruise to Mexico, so I just missed this bad weather. Keeping an eye right now on the Gulf, the National Hurricane Center watching Invest 92L in the southwestern Gulf, and they give it about an 80% chance to develop into a tropical depression or storm over the next several days. You're going to keep it west of Florida for the most part, but we could still see some heavy rain. If it does get a name, it would become Tropical Storm Isaias. The crazy part is we're already into October. Hasn't been a single Atlantic hurricane this season. That hasn't happened by October 1st since satellite tracking started way back in 1966. I'm just saying, the predictions were not even close this year. And that's The Scoop on your Tuesday on Magic 107.7.
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One more time. Britney Spears always having to deal with the drama and the paparazzi. She said that there was a time when her security team engineered a paparazzi photo that was worth about $4 million. 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A few more minutes this hour to score $1,000. 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Your keyword, it's win. It's W-I-N. Online.

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0: The best variety of the 80s, 90s, and today, Magic 107.7. It's Brian on your Tuesday afternoon. We are counting down the days to Christmas with cash. It's our countdown to Christmas cash. $1,000 13 times each weekday. Now, part of the countdown to Christmas, of course, Halloween. It's coming up at the end of the month. Halloween candy going up 5% this year overall. Some of your favorites going up as much as 12%. So it's going to cost you a little more to buy the candy this year. The number one candy, according to Instacart in Orlando, Reese Cups, of course, my favorite as well. But maybe you need some cash to get ready for Halloween. That's where we come in. That's the countdown to Christmas cash. You can use it for Halloween. $1,000 up for grabs right now. That keyword, bank, B-A-N-K. 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

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Made a surprise appearance to support her friend on Saturday Night Live. Then stepped out with her husband, Travis Kelce, to celebrate his birthday in New York City. 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

0: 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It is Brian riding home on your Tuesday evening. 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

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It's Tears for Fears. 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

Ed Sheeran bringing the Loop Tour to Raymond James Stadium November 7th. 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

0: The 80s, 90s, and today, Magic 107.7. It is Brian riding home on your Tuesday evening. Well, we are almost through the first week of October, which of course means Halloween decorating. A lot of people could not wait to get started this year. Now, if you are carving a actual pumpkin, like if you're going to have a jack-o'-lantern that you make yourself, according to the Farmer's Almanac, you might want to wait. They say the uncarved pumpkins, they can last a lot longer, but once you carve them up, not going to make it very long. They say for a fresh-looking jack-o'-lantern on Halloween, you should carve around October 28th through the 30th, maybe even Halloween Day. So if you want to make one now for social media and, you know, for the looks outside your house, that's fine. But if you want one that's going to be, like, on its best for actual Halloween, October 28th through the 30th is when you should do your carving.
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0: 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And just in case, I mean, Taco Bell is doing a $4 meal. So you get the cinnamon twist, two tacos, drink, toy for only $4. I mean, hey. You only do it once a week, so enjoy your Taco Tuesday.
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